0: Glazba 90-ih. Radio Dubrovnik.
1: Yes, original members of the Culture Club team, when the original by Jazz come back again for the new song 5 1990 what? Year 2000 I live, see?
2: Go!

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1: Frankly, my dear, I don't give a damn.
2: A man's the only thing that matters. It's the only thing that lasts.
3: Something you love better than me, though you may not know it. Tara.
1: This from which you get your strength. The red earth of Tara.
2: Well, land's the only thing that matters.
3: Something you love better than me.
1: The red earth of Tara.
2: Tara.
3: Tara.
1: Tara.